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1: Iubim Baia Mare, Baia Mare. 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
3: My girl just caught me.
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3: 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I don't know what to do.
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2: 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And you walked in with those green eyes.